0: Elohim. 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It goes like this.
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1: Are you ready to do it? I'm about from Pim Pim.
0: May you ready? Ah, about from Pim Pim. May you ready? I'm out for business, but I'm ready for you. I'm ready for you.I bought from Pim Pim, Munya Radia,
1: I'm a man, I'm a man, I'm a man, I'm a man, I'm a man, I'm a man, I'm a man, I'm a man, I'm a man, I'm a man, I'm a man, I'm a man, I'm a man, I'm a man, I'm a man, I'm a man, I'm a man, I'm a man, I'm a man, I'm a man, I'm a man, I'm a man, I'm a man, I'm a man, I'm a man, I'm a man, I'm a man, I'm a man, I'm a man, I'm a man, I'm a man, I'm a man, I'm a man, I'm a man, I'm a man, I'm a man, 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

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They say, I'm around it. 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I'm running down, someone who is you, I'm getting Mike. 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Maybe the animal. I'm going to give up for what's it? I'll be a yawa. They say, rather, I was sick. I can't remember pamaku, Sam said. Yeah, now, Bessie. Nyame yama o mesiye papa obusa sam o tomo no die woni mu nyina I need promise that it comes and me want some that for me who should be papa ni pray mame o bom pray mame free me kre mu nyina shira me papa sana father bi wo bi bi saya ya papa mre ku ba bi a wo bi a wo church of pentecost. Yeah, my name is what? Who are doing far? I'm in grace. Maybe I will be I'm in our hope. I'm in a mommy soup. I'm a brave, brave mommy. I'm a brave copy of doing far. Now, Daniel Rock, who are Daniel Soup? Ah, daddy, I'm coming. I'm in general. I'm coming. I'll get that. Because coming, how girls. I'm afraid. I'm in denial. I'll get that. Who me are no catch him for sending in an MSF. Mamma, who is a baby super soa? The chino yamen so the mebe yajuma. No friends are meditating. One day, me did my dance here. I would do for assassins. Bram is starting 70 ado. I dance here with Dumfano. But first, starting seven or two. I made it say, come crop four. We are me did my dance here with Mamma Bomb Pire and Mamma say, I'll pay you, Juman. Equabia, quiet, you man, I'm in Tiasia. Saturday morning, the washing. Mikoba, you man, I am Jumanana. What can you toss me and send me to say, Yami? And that's a woman sitting around for now. And then you're making a Yajuma when you're to a more. You're making a Yajuma, I want to move. And then pray your camp for Kakla Club when you're put on number. You have a problem to soak, you have your mommy dress, so then you're. I want my day in the first place. Who the child? What's all ya? You're taking Yamia. You're in Yamia. Who is in Yami? Oh, you can see it. Your baby call. The turn you mean, Mamma said. Who's about by Jesus Christ? I send you to Yamia. Jesus Christ. We are Nedia. Baby, I will be Anno. Yami in Shrau. I will be a man. I said, I'll be a. I said, Papa, be a magic.

0: At a papa,
1: be
0: a
1: matin. So, oh, yeah.
0: So, oh, yeah.

sorry, not to. Tell you, oh yeah, oh oh oh oh oh oh oh oh oh oh oh oh oh oh oh oh oh oh oh oh oh oh oh oh oh oh oh oh oh oh oh oh oh oh oh oh oh oh oh oh oh oh oh oh oh oh oh oh oh oh oh oh oh oh oh oh oh oh oh oh oh oh oh oh oh oh oh oh oh oh oh oh oh oh oh oh oh oh oh oh oh oh oh oh oh oh oh oh oh oh oh oh oh oh oh oh oh oh oh oh oh oh oh oh oh oh oh oh oh oh oh oh oh oh oh oh oh oh oh oh oh oh oh oh oh oh oh oh oh oh oh oh oh oh oh oh oh oh oh oh oh oh oh oh oh oh oh oh oh oh oh oh oh oh oh oh oh oh oh oh oh oh oh oh oh oh oh oh oh oh oh oh oh oh oh oh oh oh oh oh oh oh oh oh oh oh oh oh oh oh oh oh oh oh 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

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ay, ay, ay, ay, ay, ay, ay, ay, ay, ay, ay, ay, ay, ay, ay, ay, ay, ay, ay, ay, ay, ay, ay, ay, ay, ay, ay, ay, ay, ay, ay, ay, ay, ay, ay, ay, ay, ay, ay, ay, ay, ay, ay, ay, ay, ay, ay, ay, ay, ay, 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

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yeah, yeah, yeah, yeah, yeah, yeah, yeah, yeah, yeah, yeah, yeah, yeah, yeah, yeah, yeah, yeah, yeah, yeah, yeah, yeah, yeah, yeah, yeah, yeah, yeah, yeah, yeah, yeah, yeah, yeah, yeah, yeah, yeah, yeah, yeah, yeah, yeah, yeah, yeah, yeah, yeah, yeah, yeah, yeah, yeah, yeah, yeah, yeah, yeah, yeah, yeah, yeah, yeah, yeah, yeah, yeah, yeah, yeah, yeah, yeah, yeah, y

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1: 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I'm a son of a woman. I'm a son of a woman. I'm a son of a woman. I'm a son of a woman. I'm a son of a woman. I'm a son of a woman. I'm a son of a woman. I'm a son of a woman. I'm a son of a woman. I'm a son of a woman. I'm a son of a woman. I'm a son of a woman. I'm a son of a woman. I'm a son of a woman. I'm a son of a woman. I'm a son of a woman. I'm a son of a woman. I'm a son of a woman. I'm a son of a woman. I'm a son of a woman. I'm a son of a woman. I'm a son of a woman. I'm a son of a woman. I'm a son of a woman. I'm a son of a woman. I'm a son of a woman. I'm a son of a woman. I'm a son of a woman. I'm a son of a woman. I'm a son of a woman. I'm a son of a woman. I'm a son of a woman. I'm a son of a woman. I'm a son of a woman. I'm a son of a

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0: 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Remember what you are about. 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
1: way?
0: Mara wa hwa wa busia
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1: la la la
0: la la la la
1: la
0: la la la la la la la la
1: la la la
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1: I'm not going to be able to do this.
0: I'm not going to be able to do this. Remember what we're doing, I've been a friend, I'm a TV, I'm a wine.

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0: bless lives with their songs. They seem to glorify, magnify, uplift the name of the Lord. People like Sissy Winans. Cause all my life you have been faithful. Hey, all my life you have been so, so good. With every prayer that I am able, oh, I will sing of the goodness of God. God bless them wherever they are. And God bless every gospel minister all over the world. This time, Dead Bridge Group, my management team, and the record label, we have come out with something peculiar, inspired by the Holy Spirit, called Soakats, Soaking in Atmospheric Music. This is a song that brings you into the atmosphere of the Holy Spirit. It pushes you into the realms of the Holy Spirit. And it reveals the power of Elohim. We have come to inspire and to empower both the young and the old who have thirst to sing spiritual songs. The very new one on the table at the moment is called Wind Blow, Quillit featuring Jimmy the Psalmist. It goes like this.
1: Oh Lord, we are ready for the moon. Holy Ghost, manifest yourself in here.
0: Manifest yourself on this page.

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1: Quinlet is my name. I'm a gospel minister. Over the years, gospel ministers all over the world have blessed lives with their songs. They seem to glorify, magnify, uplift the name of the Lord. People like Sissy Winans. 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

0: blessed bread, and I am able. So I will sing of the goodness of God. God bless them wherever they are. And God bless every gospel minister all over the world. This time, the Bridge Group, my management team, and the record label, we have come out with something peculiar, inspired by the Holy Spirit, called Soakats, Soaking in Atmospheric Music. This is a song that brings you into the atmosphere of the Holy Spirit. It pushes you into the realms of the Holy Spirit. And it reveals the power of Elohim. We have come to inspire and to empower both the young and the old who have thirst to sing spiritual songs. The very new one on the table at the moment is called Wind Blow, Quillit featuring Jimmy the Psalmist. It goes like this.
1: Oh Lord, we are ready for the moon. Holy Ghost, manifest yourself in here.
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Miss Slow, I want you now, while you, Mrs. Tano. And you feature our name. Hey, I from a cousin San Juan Clatem. 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Auntie Sonu was your cream a Jumana Mayeno, and you will be a Juma to make us a meet me a soul sister in Mukra Buano, Scana Walkana, Namu Bua, and to Banis Ada, Namu Chime, Tien, I'm Senior Bema. 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It one who sent a fidget, see them on what plaho, to no quedjuma, a one or ma, or blue el pella ba, say, drop on so a mamma fat fridgin. Nam see you, no quedjuma. It one by and on my blan of the aboboy abetam fridgin. It to move on, we will catch and say, Ama, my who say, who could what take our front in a fridge, a deck and moon or deer crow, and I'm sir, drop on dear, was two or 200 moon. It's a dump meminda. Place before I afro. To leave it back to a call toilet. Was on the panel speakers. Oh, I was the same woman in a bending one or proper room. No, the two man or boy. And what did you see if I could not bo boa, the near man? Tiana could just a man. And then they dare say, I afro or muko idi or baya or kofaka. No, I'm a fat. Ne near Marco, Namsa, and your mammy, who are pay ye in a near Maso or Cordian, your moon so mea mob one among Babia, Monever and Sicilo, Monfangu Gui, and to dance some American, or fresh all by yan and your cofana down for car, and we in a near ma, poem, and what you call it, and to a coyano, and ye erova, or Bacosiala Shalia, and Cramian, no, but more 300,000, no co. Why, Fleming, not that. 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Not by any mere plum, let us say, or banish a damn one as I summon the panakayan, where enchantro. It's one mere plum, start to say, me yam who feed them so cousin pa. And I'm saying, bro plum, say, oh, bow, wait, tea. And I know William say, a creature be a little copy as you are for me. And I saw a cofana, my name, and my to them, what to me, Yakoma, 100, 150. No, my name, and that's a mamma, and my mamma, and then be crowned, tell me, and near, near. We say, Jumania, Jumania. Say, oh, buy a little car, shall I work you, be new, say, or bomb, bam, and the way you are wedding. I shall make car. And I walk here, you rubber town, you said, by a line, you to your place, we are solid them. And you and the Wabaja, your car, we are Yanidia, we are Chilogu, we were.
And to say, okay, you've been to the North Pole, William say, and you need our MP. To one was really flab on Tama, dear some, and I'm so pointing on me by it. Say, okay, you be an inner cross, solo, a yafuni, and or Pawako Fanwa, or pointing to me, Mamma, Yan, Kokaya, who chilling you now, Kokaso, Kopa, Mosama, Pamunity, Mama, or Paw by a way, so I'm flaming.

0: 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boom, Berman Abom and Nusu, it's one of the. I was a woman who was a woman who was a woman who was a woman who was a woman who was a woman who was a woman who was a woman who was a woman who was a woman who was a woman who was a woman who was a woman who was a woman who was a woman who was a woman who was a woman who was a woman who was a woman who was a woman who was a woman who was a woman who was It is a mutiny crab, but then I'm smoke. Timitisi, come and lose some to see you come. And you're not cabin of fiber sea pancrono, Janshin Hanum, we say. To the Bessie Janshin, you're far from any of Koi and Tia Koi and your Kodama, dear Chi. Tia, dear Chi and a panel, and I'm similar co place before, as offer her. If it's a home, I am wedding. Wedding, you see, and Chicham, and your poor Kaka Waliano or by a day. At two, I'm Kaka was one say, while my pound in sea, while my Walia dia day, at the Amano, it's me call. Timor Solid Dam. Suffer not money, and I'm Yako. Timohana, me banifram say, well, who's your pong? And one mammy was swabbers in a crop on an abelman ho, to a bian will be a memela, and I'm to swim, we can buy, to be buy any more macuna, and I'm cotton I ever muscle. Tell someone master bellman back can say, or more Ohana, I bled be, and you call coupon or pong, I'm your friend of Kibleffy. Aban ho say, me much is a coupon for a bar, it's me mother who call coupon or burning me, it's your barber, I'm your dana said da. Do you mean none in the net and none in the china? If so, you have baby say. Or ban a crown or Kahubi, and I'm quite an idea. It's a gentleman and then a net, and then it's an ability to have one master and done, and it's a wobbly bee. Or ban a modinam upon the minino. Or ban a modinam upon the minino. So as to say a cocoa, minino. At one of Sablebin and on our toilet, I say, Mamma won't get one of your coy and a sea woman of Sablebi. Would that's the fun at one, Berman Papa say, well, you know. Ay, me no poor man in an a wallet man. Yan yan ya wallet de ma, qua coupon. Some of you are poker coupon, quant senior men wabonsin. It's yan yan ya wallet a day, at the man when I'm senior. Was it Jano and Anno, the consuma quahin if ye? It's dead, Jan Yamin and in the net, and none in the china will be on the becobia, my bamin yanning ya, my man catua, and one to be on the becobiam. 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
1: 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At it here, and Timunia tobe tobe no mama Tony Fier, and watching in Yamagu, and our Minina Dinisica, no Yelly Yanidia, men who not keep the female who are Revia, men who are bloody men who are Afakuma, and some cases say Afakuma Namuko coupon, and a Kawako coupon, and San Amudono, and Yanamina Mijeno, it is what two of you cry, that's what we are fearing coming in my day. Adia, it is Yak Mahalia Lena Kaba, no Tonya Dina Hutsavan, so Bemo quite. No, so no, so no, down, so no, down high. It's you, say, I will lead you to quiet a womb. No, I mean, I know, so to say, more Kaiser Sawaliana, Wali and Katada, whom I will make you be dear. And you will clear the first one, the woman, Fanny and Nanidia, near Danidian, here, and you to our normal friend, Bertina, Jum, and over born in Kura, to me, and almost so friendly, and a damn super born in Kura, ma'am, and Gusama say, not down or quiet, ma conquada, and I'm saying, ma, Berman, a flower of Bana, near who I a day. So, nothing said you caught. Nothing will be the idea of going to come to my catch and say, you are only one on me a day. May Baba that it's one idea. Me to me for whom you're the America say, to also quite almost one for them. It's one idea, and I am you, no, mamma, see, I am sick, and I'm getting you, and was a bama. Now, what day, and I wouldn't miss why I will be back. Now, why any words in a moon coach, no one poor bano. 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
0: 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And one master bearman say, hey, the 5 million, they said you bought Diana S. Oede, Otia, and another say, Babu, so well, who two Jabanamo Sobebano, one new, a two Obano, and I must have two Jayade, Abba, it is 5 million, Obano, one year, just canide, a friend was, hey, we don't said you bought Diana, and S. 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I'm so, if you need a modia, and so I was swallowing in the wire war. 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It's one of my call. 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Remember, I'm a coy and I'm a man or the buy, I understand. Or papa say, Minnie Berman and see my pamela on a dear. Nebani is card, your crack or hard dying, and she am me now. I feel so, Nebano will be our fan on, and next year, and I feel so we need to see my pamela, and ya dear, we fear Honor Mundia, Nebani Nabas one, ever so rich now, ever since our grandma, we call you my Bianca de Arma. To do 3 days from a bed in a crumb, one from me bought toss me, almost 300,000. No, dear, my home. It's no, no, no, no, no, no, no, no, no, no, no, no, no, no, no, no, no, no, no, no, no, no, no, no, no, no, no, no, no, no, no, no, no, no, no, no, no, no, no, no, no, no, no, no, no, no, no, no, no, 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You're quite a teacher and cut and number soon me. I'm not coming, baby. And I see you, my Casamate. To a Casamat, my Casamatan, and my Abiama, to now, no, me, Danina, or to me, and me, Bajalaco, and Miss sole. It's me be gets a mass of Master Bellman. A fray to my yebu ho, one coffee cry. No fray to ma, no abandon man, the Tiba Masuo. Tuma Domuko Marion or Sokona Mamma, Sunday. Namsian to us a blah, what to say? What's some more? Cosiala on Batraso. It's a poor man, maybe only drew a winning. No Matraso movie. Namsio, Wakamate, Melqua Sole, and the past my sue, many drew him. It's my quack or kind day. Acted a woman. Now copra, mammy, say, a jedu ha, or my mwa. No matamati. It's now what you done, who could damn your fair cobby. Lamswafa. What's a new atama, but that was no nine. You better my son, so. It took out blunt or share. What's a mana? What's Yaba has said? I dear will be near Yabi. Now upon a woman send a banner, and so upon chief in Pankor or not. And tea say up, less I am the bansom. Yana no horse is sending the book. And tea say, we've been in the air. No, what can't you Pankor no for? Now, or Muba or Lunet my day. I tie if one at you. No matter what you make, I don't know what I offer. Now, that Papa can't ask him, yes, and I catch him. If it's a word in here, you know, you must ask a fine tower, Lenetti. Papa and the Sully, so tower, Lenetti. It is a be a bow, never for poor mamma say. Upon your idea from my day, I bet you, and to Omunsia, no one would run by it, young men, and a knock up on Crono Honomo, a cock or bought upon my mania, and to be beyond your master bearman on your day, Minimo, and a jack, Yaki Kansa will be arm, and a new creada, bearman banishes and a matri day, Sasso, who creada 300 or the brown crown, Asso, and to her, Anna. Metis a mutual and your consume, you know, on any money didn't come. It's with a muscle and a corn man, I made per coin. It's one who had them with Pierre and the crown for Sam Abla. No poor Baba Po. Say, walk up a path, Lenny, say, as some now the Kayan. Soon I will say, open Sumsica. It's one day, am I ready? So I'm not wishing for the sumi. It is a new hope idea. Menfanisa. And come up, papa, and I that's what mammy. And I'm to share a proper question. If you're fishing over here, be well, Bama, what's the iron red, your fetch up for a bar? No, what's up, it's left your say, maybe finance on your day. And come on, it's a minute to cry. Near cry, Bama, you are so abandoned, the men's and blaming to a man on why a day. At it, it's we found fun on connect and found quite snap. And I'm the 20. Monsieur, moi, mon mari, je suis un homme. 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
2: 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Then I won't who upon who or say ope the Okojina Presbyterian Church wedding people and I'm only any a pee.
0: Me am come see the nyamia kan bom no self phone to me dey entity mu da be say boy na bread dey to me so say me nipa no no kwa me hokura no no hu da it say the yakopon aka fa ho bia se sabe ma we ya o dia no
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0: o praise bi ni de ma Any of one whom I did not cast
2: then an oil ya.
0: Why your cranny, whoop and a num to a four or a yaf, and your quaffa dear de Metmaca say, Wokas woke ye press you quaffa dear in Amla, buying any edicine.
2: Now one cassa Julin, so now called us,
0: maybe patch or mamma, media men, no, no, papa, and net, see what, Josso. 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
2: What's the beman I cassa on the oppressor? 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
0: Anuna, ma, I dream ham.
2: Debbie may say, would they find some wound him afraid of Ura Wariamum? 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
0: Sir, and no, no. 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
0: 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Today be a semi ame kasano.
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2: Meba. 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
0: Ah, some man meba mano. 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
0: ti radio sa program ya
2: me si Julie tobo me ya hu problem. That man in the wound in Como, Nemum, Obebeja, or Batasaka Kai,
0: and Yan,
2: or Batasaka Kai, not twice or so.
0: I was in the wound, whom may cramming. Mem Pesadian,
2: whom bend a crown.
0: Ah, somehow, why you by a simple small dawn or chenet, you are Davis, our lady, what called you maba? So, by or background, it will be beyond its nasty. Etim home, Como, Estre, Miss Ben, maybe to make up one tenet, Dim Comasre, a blessed book appears or bad them, I make a coach, better boom your mamma away a day, a papa.
2: The Uha, dainting upon you, Ninkomo, Nemum, a grown a sodia, Kai, Kakai, or Babatisa Kakai, daintia, what may be an hour no day. 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
0: Ma, many a one in common, dear Jinam your Hatahui.
2: Now, Sassanam in common.
0: Many a Sassian, the old family for a sword off of Freddy, and your conning chain. 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No, Yaku call back who whom you knew, dear, my any town for Eddie Aman.
2: T. Unin in common of Fanase, I was so yet be a name, Presbyne, Usuko by Quahu do sell a Presby Mono woman.
0: Any Adriana, dear,
2: 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T. Fanase, Uber no Adrian, better than what we near Berman accord.
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0: 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Obey us, Adian, we just saw in a long time. Someone bear my chimp and I check. It's when you say Billy King to a
2: jay. Who did he say? Who couldn't bought from no? Who chain any ama guabantis and everything for canon?
0: Ma, me cut me a mamma ni huna. My firm say, and upon I was sorry any bad by my 12 years away. A quarter, so on a panel crown, and then you speak the infidia what they are mono. Or they can't be seen any more prepper and home for training now. At the tea and home money in our boy. It to a rear yano, and what the basis of one who see baby falcon. It to one of me back to a bass and ma, and that you dare say, place before ya for into a bar or cogina down for quiet and car. No di achene ni ema yede akọ eti ma ni ema ni enam se ni adwa ye so papa so wo pon ba wo ko eti ni ema no mum wanu na mum die na sisi baabi no mum fa sisi
2: ma
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2: e japon me so ma radio ni confirm kakra ma me
4: hello
2: good afternoon patom pom ti say
4: e wo adom me ho ye
2: Juliet, I'm sorry, your day.
4: Why am I here before?
2: No, yeah, just how I am a guana.
4: You're working up, did you know what I'm a gukura?
2: Why is it not me? Why didn't you tell Boise? Oh, Toboise, nay, you and Sam Nano. Nay, you would be a how no. If it was say, not or your yere. Na gukura, na.
4: A gu.
2: Then a guno.
4: And he said, me yele no my own ho ade ayo ayo fro me ya wa ifu bi ye ye kwa da nyame ase ene nyame ncha ade ba ba mu third bomb ba mu akula na eli aya ko di nwa se no anu no free 2008 abepe on this date I me no kasa amaba wa na suffer them ho biem
2: when sia
4: so them ho biem I saw the phone and my dance for me. My demand, I'm a born. I saw for be a band. I'm a band woman. Don't get it. Then it was born home. Then I know it. So I saw for bad night and more year. No, at the swan among the year and 4 months and 4 months. You've been when South of the mobile and then I'm going to charge in. I mean, that I'm near you. Other questions from the question. If you're mobile, no, then you're like a newbie now or sponsor me and Yema. And my damn fool, Ben and Nibako. And then I go on to mention. And I'm a cotto assassin. I watch me, Tim Massey. Never perceive me any maybe this year. Then I'm going to say, cotto assassin, I'm going to tell me, Nancy Hammer. Now go part of me, then you're 20 minutes, they're cotto half float. I watch me, Tim Massey Hanum. We have a moment in you, or Baba, a while ago. But you didn't be on the castle myself. Oh, Pepe, they're quite now with me, Tim Massey, crossing her. No, because you have answer question one now. Many tunko watch now. My first one, yes. 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

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was so amazed. West Hanum. May you only make your class and school, Bob, they could have been family. Summary. In Japan, you are school, no? Numbers you made man of form, the three young, she never made my German in them, who confirmed you and I, German, Takomanoa, coming to be up and almost money of Yedi. What are you doing, Brasset? Mempoton Fiennes. Exactly now we see young men who can amen. Because I saw the Baba, because I don't know what's in fear of Asimia. Now, what's it, Tim? Chance, I was here with you, myself, Minko Pebusian Famal. And I'm saying, Pebusian Famal. I mean, Busan Kami Kopenka, Miniska, Medebede, Medebeka Kuchabusianka. Now, the Channel Cry, Minu Kinsika. 100.7. And I was here, never mind, Mikina said, Tim. And I'm questioning Madame Woman is getting the castle. What they want to make you pay back with him. And what I'll say, I'll let you catch him. No, I'll let you get home, Mr. Mahutu. On Pekasa. And to ourselves, Pierre Bacones will be near my dear and your Madame Bacu. And then come, I mean, I'm from my normal form. And what's the better here? And I'm coherent. And I'm about to win, Mizama. Then Tribusha, Obra. A gymnasia, my soul, Baba, or Mamma Dagu, a senior. To me, present a question of honor. What's yane me I say your men kwachira nnu kwa nkoro kwa fa so okunya sa dan na wu man kura do sa kura won pana no no na okosira dan ya na di dama fa so ni dan dama o am pala am pala sa mire so be pa so ma ho ade me ne me tina fi wa fi mire na si fi wa da me na na me sa ba me chi so tata me ne da me na me sa ba me chi sa ben ni bestelo ni da e won fi I'm in a dog, my dog, I get you myself, because you know, how could you get it? And I'm Shanna. What is what I'm in now? What do you who got an abbey? I get an amid in a bedroom. No matter can be judgment in just a new coffee. There is that when she what that when she has a new that. And did you demand my dog about who is who? So I'm handled, and I'm quite trying to do him changing. I tell the BNA, I tell the BNA, I said, immediately. The German is in car, I have connection, I have Golo boys. And it didn't. And I'm see ya. Bema open here. I don't want no ma. And I'm coming here, mamo. Now, I was in cotton idea. And I'm quite ye dan people in a first in Yaho. At the bro with me, Tim. Tell why, no copper do better than no tomano. And I was so prepared, mammy. And I didn't find in that years in the open. Dr. Mohan is also be fair, me said. Catch it. We let the fiend cat be a bachelor. I was all torn down. I didn't tell my own person, but I'm your sophomore. I met them, my young mamma, my man. You mean the better? Before I now grow. And I may start back to me to one, I didn't make you person in Sadu Quest. The Sadu Quest, I said, you're a dynamic channel. And she got any young man, no more similarity. How are you going to make him my DA? Now, what I can say, I'm a poor Juma, so I'm a number of questions here.

0: and your friend from the Blopom. Come to Sacklin and Echo. And I'm a chief for an ambition, said the same. Was in two years, and no man you home. The one years came my own Nayan Yajuma. No way I shall see it in Nayan Tong, I was one tongue. Now my public becomes a bit. And I'm the sir, and why I'm a sad damn and you pass in your home. That I'm going to do few. And I'm a bear at meeting one. The bet met him off. And a panel saw the tunnel. When the cashier, never panel saw a tema. When you feel one, I knew be a quiet video feeling in this Sunday, Papano. And a panel saw the tunnel. And the idea changed Yawada. And I'm crossing Yoko Jalaya. And I'm first person in an army betting the back crowd. So I was in Tomami for Tomam. And I'm betting I came with him. You could do Tamata, not born of the bed nonsense. And I'm cooking for me every dish in Abusa, which I have a pan of pepper and consuana, a pan of my direction. I'm calling for committee two. Never pay who tell my men I'm dry. And the idea change. And I'm a panel called Nifi. And I'm a panini midnam Sidano. And Yemen, I'm a Tom Mary Nelton. And to me, no, my family, now only in the piano. And I'm a little bit on my own. And I'm a funny no kaya. Never funny so my deposit 80 million. The media 80 million, now only kind of mammy 80 million. I'm the buyer. The buyer, dear bet, Chiana was a young Kotoka. I'm the car, dear. Kotoka, I only get to do a car. I say, I only had the beer. So, sorry, please. We have to say, and I'm a mouth 20. I was saying that your woman to say, young Tom Fino, the mouth came and send your genus statue, you man, container, you man. That time, young born without provision, so no more by me. Sipping your bow, your broad for park, and Yammy Jabin said there would be a messenger scout mentioned, Miss Alpamano. And I'm a mouth 20 million, and I'm a bow, so I'm a noon, you know, but penny, you know. That I'm no coconut wood, my school, any school. Now, Cassandra Yamukran, before I cry, you grab your school. Maybe I did what here, your pa, send the Duma say. Now, my papa was here, that time, Madame Fubuja, what tell us, you know, what else for Ben football. I saw us in Honum, and I'm going to tell my panama 5 million. And I'm back also, my banner in the classmate in the man, the papa. Papa was here, 8 million. And I'm panama 4 million, can't 5 million. May you say? I didn't think that you might say, Namako Pebusiaman, Namako Pebusia, the mammy, Bapany and Dacosco, send the school. And it's a grand cost to one Nebaniaka, the Banaco and Cram, but you saw and the cost school. A Panaco Chapo Nungo do myself to a house and made a swap of a set in that. 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And a man, almost 60 can, ma'am, and Madame Babo magazine was killed with the book. And wow. And I'm a ton can.
1: Okay, I jump on, make me a bum cacra.
0: About him.
1: What the room, who shall see, no, who can be big a cram? 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Who shall dainty now? No,
0: you're about tossing me and San Celestino. They don't tell me about Pano. Yakodanya Miasi, Yakurano, and 5 May 2000.
1: Let us say, Usha, didn't you know Beja Sorino?
0: And Yabisano, wakachira me se wo mo kwa so le me papa ndia so dem o die once one is watching
1: na na den na wo hu ntia obeka se omo a eti presbyter sorry dem ko don me papa oh sa wo so na ya sorry penim sorry penim a
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0: 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Then you can be any. That I'm not going to get to the ask at this time. Me and Tom Fianu crowd. Now you're content and I'm going to get to that. 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Me and Tom Fianu crowd. 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
1: 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Yet the animano. Or so who will say, You're not going to be my calm, Deno.
2: I say, Patch, I'm still in the Sicano. We be any, we used to a provision stone, and for so yet 20%.
1: How couldn't a boat get ready?
2: It's me, Patch, or boat get ready was not saying the pack. One was saying the pancasta. Do you mean and a bed yade?
1: Matia sent you also calm, Deno, yet the ane.
2: Why, my.
1: Into one year,
2: Adam Kamemusto.
1: Oh, 1 year,
2: Mamusto, my name,
1: Mifemono, Nanka, saw you no bass mirror.
2: Won't you? Or the country, I will say, for me, quite Juma, it's what quite Juma said, enough for 200 year. I dear chance who sell a bath and 400 times. Obama Muba, now she was not which job a bank of when I said, Sammy, baby, I must say, I must say, I could do it. It'd be a young man, Sammy.
1: Batman saw a year while you flow, who said, are you from the bus? You hear, I will say. Omo egu press me fine na nam kwa so no.
2: Ya kwa natimati mu ha me pa cha.
1: Atimati press me. Oso omo egu aso de mu nyina anye papa.
2: 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Ana m kachin say, "Ey, na say press me for mu preach say, ane wo pon timi fa asem nya ne yofo." 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
2: 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Me say, "Sam obedo, be kan say
1: bi am kachin." Wo ku wo so, ne ne nkasa. Den na wo ye che na be ma ko pon aka che so mu ade
2: ma
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2: this is one work and one mommy din
1: aha me say busan no he ade ba ko o si esuam two wrongs do not make a right. So be fuma kuma, boom fumya. Bible crowd say, Mumram wasse, ya de mayo, ya se mandia, ya po yam po, ya ba brain wasse. Tifan so crumble of no amodia. Missy Busan,
2: a diana me, yeah, I was singing muadi.
0: Yes, I do.
1: Hey, Kopo, what's the same? Me say, what kofa presbini baby was shot demo?
0: What's it? The jail koba saying you answer. We turn if you know, and when you're not in a woman, I'm quite just getting you about who fear and better. If you're not sure what you're done with the men, I'm missing a year down now. The men Ukraine, what is happening to the Myanmar? Obi Amitu Fie, Mami, who is Myanmar? So we are paying us the same Myanmar fee. Myanmar Burma, I'm telling you, we should Myanmar.
1: Meba, Mami Musano, Julie. But I say, Auntie Julie, oh boy, let me hasa. What you doing, sir? Guess this media was Jibrane.
2: Mami,
1: what are you doing, guy?
2: What's the idea?
1: Unene na. Unsin in your ma,
2: me patch,
1: unwed your name,
2: and the mamma say. You didn't to who in a cobassery. What was that, mammy? What cast was fast and metra? Mamma, not want to say. You're funny to win a cobassery. Or how am I, you would see? What do you call Juma? Who's to be a Juman now? Yeah, Juman in yet. A Juman in Yanam said, Bless, a Juman in Yadia. Miakia, Mamma, your copper was here, and I won't be here, Juma, who knew any so dear. Now, of men, be a Muslim family, called ten an arm, while crying, I auntie on your day. And shim, and then a boy is for you on tins to be a day. Edda, what do you call Juma? Was the man, that boy, you bet in a ketria. Edda, who called by Brumwa, what the sister me asked, and what that's so. I don't know about you, so I've been a
0: Now we have been missing for GBDR. And I'm kind of the container idea. My yam from 2009. My boy would get to Jimmy Sam from the Kosha was the men in Ukraine. Ababa boy for Sumitata, Miyama, Tafoba, the boy from Afghana. What that the man can make for this 10 million. That they are black. Because I'm a minister in the local position, was in more 2 million. And then today, Nafako. Namukrano, who may be so up with any. I'm a man made the Mimi container, Mutian you, container now with Timono. But the container, the pictures, and it will be on my messer one who contained the pictures. ako galente mama me bi ama mama na kwaji 20 million enti amene you return mama ndi skene besin so no no akotua enti instead of tell dia and bet me the measurement me do be so ako kwaji busen bi na me discover ma no
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0: No, one day.
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1: Mama,
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0: On the choir.
1: Tinanka Bayer Sebia, Utia Penibina, so says, Subaya, or Bane Dana Dino, Onya, or Babuafo, Naka Penifo, 2-1 a morning in a year. Would your banner call Christo Nidia San Albay?
0: My sir.
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4: 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So free in cocoa neighbors, your tech giants, you bring a card over by Pim, who free Sunya neighbors was your sofa line, or the animal bear animal could be 18. Kana chairs, menum, simed, do not do what do. 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
5: Dabi dabi dabi.
1: Okulusi we pie. And our friend, Nedia, Julie, no idea, anyway, mamma
5: was a more bumpon and a yarn with the choir Sabia. And was a comic deno. And of course, I'm a young man in an apartment, dear Didi. And what to one class
1: I was a man, I was a bad no idea.
5: Oba, wait here.
1: So,
5: dear, what was
1: a man, Homa? I was a bad no idea.
5: Tia, Bama, I want to cry so about home, where Bama duty so about home.
1: This is Sawa Ma. I was so bad no idea.
5: Remember, Mark Woma. Let's Waban Wabojo Tradition and Wadiani and Yay. Bamba Yanuma Samosa, Obey Wabonjo, Waman is scared what the Yajuma. It is Waman scared the Yajuma, Ebi Kura, Akolana no Yaru at Nukwaya Sabiano, Ebi Sikana Wabamano, and what Yakolano Quaya Sabiano. 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
1: Then I want say bema no yourself.
5: Ah, oba pa na se we the man's counselor. Me be tire mu.
1: E me se. Oba tie me. 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
5: Ai.
1: 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Efra match. Then I want say ye.
5: Oba pa.
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5: 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Eh so nya botre akro kro ba no defa defa no ba so no
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5: 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At least Wobab Yin Chaya. And sir, Chess I can't you know. 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Swaho. Anna, and no question, Sir Obano, so say, ni banyan in tea on Wadiane.
1: No, but mammy for my girls. 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Girls, what would you say? 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
1: it?
6: Yes, you are not so. 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
6: 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I didn't have much of money. What we are here, one funeral, and I don't know why. I don't know why. I don't know why. I don't know why. I don't know why. I don't know why. I don't know why. I don't know why. I don't know why. I don't know why. I don't know why. I don't know why. I don't know why. I don't know why. I don't know why. I don't know why. I don't know why. What's it?
1: You
6: know,
1: you're
6: more
1: dear,
6: you are
1: no man who got the gabble. Me, Brenna, so young, I'm not sure. I'm not sure. I'm not sure. I'm not sure. I'm not sure. I'm not sure. I'm not sure. I'm not sure. I'm not sure. I'm not sure. I'm
7: not sure. I'm not sure. I'm not sure. I'm not sure. I'm not sure. I'm not sure. I'm not sure. I'm not sure. I'm not sure. 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
8: Okay. 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
8: Medase, hello. 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
11: Hello.
7: Patodi.
11: Me pato ya so mi aduma.
7: Aduma yeti.
11: Me go one day or Friday. If I talk that afternoon.
7: Ya jo so me da fopa.
11: Me pato the American say. Me san na no den. 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
7: Okay, me da say. Me da say. Hello.
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7: Last caller.
13: Mama so crack me will be genuine. 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
7: Your boy John, go and me bring us so.
13: Mama go and me go di back at Ramaba. 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
7: Right, medase me brana ye be medinase ma adoma fashions me so matadi adoma fashions na daruma and all the be chair me ti adoma fashions wo top high baby a wo bia na se enkam me pege mu ye kwa karistic ventures mafasema bako ewo mu bremu ye kwa je zahara mister.

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They seem to glorify, magnify, uplift the name of the Lord. People like Sissy Winans.

0: Hey, all my life you have been so, so good. With every prayer that I am able, oh, I will sing of the goodness of God. God bless them wherever they are. And God bless every gospel minister all over the world. This time, Dead Bridge Group, my management team, and the record label, we have come out with something peculiar, inspired by the Holy Spirit, called Soakats, Soaking in Atmospheric Music. This is a song that brings you into the atmosphere of the Holy Spirit. It pushes you into the realms of the Holy Spirit. And it reveals the power of Elohim. We have come to inspire and to empower both the young and the old who have thirst to sing spiritual songs. The very new one on the table at the moment is called Wind Blow, Quillit featuring Jimmy the Psalmist. It goes like this.
1: Oh Lord, we are ready for the moon. Holy Ghost, manifest yourself in here.
0: Manifest yourself, Holy Spirit.
1: Oh, keep on. Iku manona. 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You are the fire. 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

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What you must say? 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

0: the years, gospel ministers all over the world have blessed lives with their songs. They seem to glorify, magnify, uplift the name of the Lord. People like Sissy Winans. Cause all my life you have been faithful. Hey, all my life you have been so, so good. With every prayer that I am able, oh, I will sing of the goodness of God. God bless them wherever they are. And God bless every gospel minister all over the world. This time, Dabridge Group, my management team, and the record label, we have come out with something peculiar, inspired by the Holy Spirit, called Soakats, Soaking in Atmospheric Music. This is a song that brings you into the atmosphere of the Holy Spirit. It pushes you into the realms of the Holy Spirit. And it reveals the power of Elohim. We have come to inspire and to empower both the young and the old who have thirst to sing spiritual songs. The very new one on the table at the moment is called Wind Blow, Quillit featuring Jimmy the Psalmist. It goes like this.
1: Oh Lord, we are ready for the moon. Holy Ghost, manifest yourself in here.
0: Manifest yourself, Holy.

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0: Gospel ministers all over the world have blessed lives with their songs. They seem to glorify, magnify, uplift the name of the Lord. People like Cissy Winans.
1: Cause all my life you have been faithful.
0: Hey.
1: All my life you have been so, so good. With every prayer that I am able, oh, I will sing of the goodness of God.
0: God bless them wherever they are. And God bless every gospel minister all over the world. This time, Dabridge Group, my management team, and the record label, we have come out with something peculiar. Inspired by the Holy Spirit, called Soakers. Soaking in atmospheric music. This is a song that brings you into the atmosphere of the Holy Spirit. It pushes you into the realms of the Holy Spirit. And it reveals the power of Elohim. We have come to inspire and to empower both the young and the old who have thirst to sing spiritual songs. The very new one on the table at the moment is called Wind Blow. Quillit featuring Jimmy the Psalmist. It goes like this.
2: 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Holy God, manifest yourself in here.
0: Manifest yourself on this.

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0: 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That's what he said. We want dance for we be a normal world. 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Minini ni problem. You want one or the phone see me so. Friend me because that day in class, a person will hear me for that interview. Now we program. I don't catch you say me we program. Anything. Cause you wouldn't mind say me we program na. Me chuma but interview they train and numere. It's me we program na. Or from me say me kwa na me intia say say delay ampa. Or the phone see me so offer me ding ding ding ding ding for such an interview.
1: So do you think somebody's behind the interview?
0: Well, me who no questions I was starting you putting in same your kind and one it provoke me na me interview ni because me who the entire was say we put such questions. So what you say? Enti me me ka okuma se ya na atis obi a o tie me no. You have to watch out because uko program no so no there be benefit no no. Na wo yi wo nsem ehia na wo kan ye no efim na ono no e de nsem a ono no fi se be ma na nya viewers na nkrofo di wo artist na tem ama nkrofo se de be hwe na o de abeto enye sa na ye ade nti artist na obi o tie mi no bia no o wo se o watch out e o delay e friend say any program so mi hu ni se na adwen ye te se o po bi down for na o de nya din. That's what he is doing because me nemba be bre ho kire me se asem bi kro kan na ma mi hu se or agenda mti offer me for that interview but mimi hu ni say urade page wa ni pe bi entumi mbere wase da so uti interview na I had to say war be no person on me makachi me former manager there's no like
1: I saw your mood though. You were so
0: because questions no visa and for crave exams Joyce delay no problem ana I mean in the middle of an interview no the questions will be sub by force they say chinch na na mse mi manager obi ya owo kro ma bia no dia dance be bia no megina mi mbo media excel din be bia no me appreciate di why ama me because no bia kro ni one di mi see di ma presenters no boy ti I do appreciate him and album we no enye one na ye ni kro fo push mi person be so mu hu ade kro poti e
1: won ti a people are thinking they dia one media excel what problem be
0: never
1: who free for cry no
0: never
1: that is what people are saying there and that is why people are now one crack of 50 years xylophone buy anna organic or
0: now
1: it's a bema producer ni buafu internet ya na
0: me don't for instance sir why wouldn't say your industry menye easy so be that erase you are now to mean sorry one day now record the album now found come movie straight sir it doesn't work like that and a xylophone come back best sign him no not they've joined a sir latest week two tier Dave Joy Productions maybe the Joyce no one to be date and they join it together and ana ye and then yami e be sa kwan ma me me me say adoye bi am ye and yami di be kwan ma because me sick na aka we account me here the donation e ma blind it near craft from there na fina presenters are starting fraying Joyce na ye hu the echo because ye ni ska bia e the credit and then I make wa tin ye ni da so ntisa insira no me hu the kwan ye fast already be sa kwan ye den e ma me sika mne no problem da anka e be free ono no ho so en so na enwom no Dave Joy ho ansa na xylophone media e dem
1: interview here by e be confused you be about the former manager ntema na.

0: Oh, to me, you know, a crying to me, penny ain't see a kind. And I mean, one, me appreciate any pie or the wire boy me. But, we know into me, my meaning in terms because we have relationship, a bro, so we'll be here on you. So, in any good relationship, and it's me by a hobby this and this. And any men, nine, and science, you could know something, you know. Me won't say relationship, or die away in terms. And yet, so be your opinion, qua, a bros, ha. It's he, and you know, one chain a bit to me, a creative visa, a diabetal. So, but your name is Nana Mica. Semi, who be beer even or didn't cobble, I say me mono. Who be any so moon enjoy his blessing, pano, in him, semi, me, ungrateful person. Me appreciate you, be a cough from Emma, who be beer, even a moon name me from one. A moon name me, no, be a bobby dear coast, be an enemy. Ending me from the scratch. Omuni na I still have their numbers and omuni na frame no mudin come on. I mean obia be testify say me that kind of person if you be a painting me and tisa
1: after this interview be I say you are ungrateful.
0: Yeah.
1: That is all people they are putting that kind.
0: Because
1: and a lot of people are saying the gospel putting I'm ungrateful. Because it looks as if say omu producer ni page omu bia no munya baby see and na oma adampi omu.
0: And yen the cressa, dear TNS say, on said gospel musicians, and because of say a picky free, sorry, they won't you know. I am a home brassier, any obu kasia with you, ain't you know. Said you produce a bit my bets and archer, and say, watch that, I say, produce a big crack, I say, artist be your barn, ni hot no dear, ni hot to say the Oko Tombo, dear. From the skedil, who saw, oh, I mean, me offended because Obi or Tombo, dear, so who is capable of Tombo, dear? Into me, I say, Obi want to say, Oko Tombo, dear, into one Tombo, dear, Oka so chasing. So, because of the gospel musicians, you boo are dear, into me to me, Metana, I'm a catch, and near mum. But I think a gospel musician, the way a boat, our casa, Kaumbo, who say, even producers, and he be so ungrateful, crumpus name. A friend say, yeah. But because of say, we are so becassa, I'm paying for the fro, Joyce, eh? Because of the gospel is also good. I'm paying 14 hours, chai. Into me, me candy beer, but when the producers are me and paying for, and the more 2 years on back candy beer, and your back kind, what I say, no cray, and then no cray, artists know of anything, it's the same as yes, saying, won't me make them to only teach them any dear buntino. Now, yeah, the chain ashamo, say, oh, me now, you're ungrateful, but me to hand, and to sada. So be one of

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Yes, but you

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2: Quinlet is my name. I'm a gospel minister. Over the years, gospel ministers all over the world have blessed lives with their songs. They seem to glorify, magnify, uplift the name of the Lord. People like Sissy Winans. Cause all my life you have been faithful. Hey, all my life you have been so, so good. With every prayer that I am able, oh, I will sing of the goodness of God. God bless them wherever they are. And God bless every gospel minister all over the world. This time, Dabridge Group, my management team, and the record label, we have come out with something peculiar, inspired by the Holy Spirit, called Soakers, Soaking in Atmospheric Music. This is a song that brings you into the atmosphere of the Holy Spirit. It pushes you into the realms of the Holy Spirit. And it reveals the power of Elohim. We have come to inspire and to empower both the young and the old who have thirst to sing spiritual songs. The very new one on the table at the moment is called Wind Blow, Quinlet featuring Timmy the Psalmist. It goes like this.

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0: sing spiritual songs. 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Quillit featuring Jimmy the Psalmist. It goes like this.
1: Oh Lord, we are ready for the moon. Holy Ghost, manifest yourself in here.
0: Manifest yourself, Holy Spirit.

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What ya way a kasia? What ya kasia na we ya? Everybody media machine shama minya obia. Ya deni tutu webe yo.

在我祝福我，我的爱我所在我你那，非洲我你那。